Absolutely, kiddies. Welcome to our freak show. You are listening to the Rock and Roll Psycho Circus, and our theme, our story for this week, the four deadly sins of rock. And tonight it's all about alcohol. If you missed the last two series, there was sex and fame. Go back and get them on the podcast. They rock, kiddies. And our story tonight, of course, all about the rock star getting entangled in alcohol. And that was chapter three with the habit. Where this is now becoming, the drinking is now becoming a routine, where it becomes normal and your dependence begins. And starting us off there, Def Leppard, Me and My Wine, a personal relationship, yeah, with the drink, where it becomes a constant companion, from High and Dry in 1981. Blackfoot in the mix there with Whiskey Train. Once it starts, there's no stopping. A runaway ride fueled by alcohol, off the album Strikes from 1979. Cody Jinks in the mix there with Must.

Be the whiskey and that reflective emotional stage where memories surface and feelings start hitting harder of the album Lifers from 2018. Robert John and the Wreck in the mix there as well with Blame It on the Whiskey. And yes, where excuses take over, you start shifting the blame to the bottle for what we've done. Last Night on the Highway was the name of the album from 2020. In there as well with Nitro Gods and At Least I'm Drunk. This is Acceptance of the Fall, No Denial Left, just owning the chaos of the self-titled album from 2015. And then Clutch bringing us out of the mix there with A Drink to the Dead. Of course, a dark final toast when the party fades and only ghosts remain, and off the album Psychic Warfare from 2015. We open chapter 4 this evening in our story, and this is the slide. Now things slip. You say things you shouldn't. You do things you can't undo. Forget things you wish you could remember. The nights get heavier. The mornings get harder. And the people around you start noticing. Even if you pretend not to, you tell yourself you've got it under control. But deep down, you know that's not true anymore. Because now, it's starting to take more than it gives.

to the Rock and Roll Psycho Circus. We're coming to you live from around the warm South Africa, down in Plettenberg Bay. And if you've just joined us, you are listening to The Four Deadly Sins of Rock. This is Chapter 3, all about alcohol. And a late good evening to Brandon. Brandon, great to see you in the tent. And we are sorry to hear about your friend. All our condolences. Joe is in the arena. Joe, welcome to you. And great to also see you in our tent. Welcome, welcome, welcome. So, yeah, that was chapter 4 of our story, The Four Deadly Sins of Rock. And that was the slide, the dark turn. Where you get to excess and there's consequences. And the cracks start showing. And starting that off, there was Wasp with Blind in Texas and Drunken Chaos and Reckless Nights, where direction and control disappear off the album Last Command from 1985. Ozzy Osbourne in their Suicide Solution and a warning disguised as a song. Alcohol as a slow, a self-destructive poison there with of the album Blizzard of Oz from 1980. The awesome Lynyrd Skynyrd with poison whiskey, and this is when the drink turns on you. It's no longer a friend, but a killer. Of the album, second album from 1974. Ghoultown in that mix there with Blood, Bullets and a Whiskey. Here is a dark, gritty tale of where alcohol lives alongside violence and danger. Give Em More Rope with the name of the LB from 1999. Tom Petty and the Heartbreakers, one of my all-time favorites there with Power Drunk. And this is about addiction to control. An excess where power and alcohol collide. Let Me Up, I've Had Enough from 1987. And then Hollywood Vampires bringing us out with My Dead Drunk Friends. A tribute, of course, to the legends are lost, remembering those who drank too far off the album Hollywood Vampires. And from 2015, boys and girls, our story now takes a turn. And we head into chapter 5, The Crash. This is where the illusion breaks. The fun is gone. The buzz is gone. And all that's left is the damage. Relationships are strained. Regret stacking up. Silence where there used to be noise. And the worst part, you know exactly how you got here. But stopping feels harder than continuing. This isn't partying anymore. Now it's survival.

you are listening to our Freak Show and our Freak Show quadrilogy that we're busy with. If you've just joined us, the four deadly sins of rock and tonight our deadly sin is alcohol. And, of course, we are coming to you live from Plettenberg Bay, South Africa. So our story started there, Chapter 5, of course. That was in titled The Crash, all about the lonely side and the reflective side of the evening.

Drinking not for fun, but to avoid everything else off the album Maverick from 1985. The great Robert John and the Wrecking there with Tired of Drinking Alone. And this is where the loneliness hits, when even the drink isn't enough anymore. Off the album Shine a Light on Me, Brother from 2013. Vili Vello and Natalie Avalon with their cover, of course, of Summer Wine and a seductive, dreamy escape song, this, where intoxication feels almost romantic, from the album Summer Wine, released in 2007. And my man Rod Stewart bringing us out there with a drinking song, of course, a communal celebration, raising a glass together in a shared experience, off the album Human, and of course, blaming everything on the alcohol. Off the album Human, I should say, in 2001. So, boys and girls, let's open the final chapter of tonight's story. Chapter 6, The Last Round. We all know that. This is it. Last call. No more noise. No more blur. No more pretending it's still under control. The glass in your hand isn't a celebration anymore. Now it's habit. It's damage. It's everything that brought you here. You look around and the party's over. Some people made it out. Some walked away. But you stayed. One more round. One more excuse. One more lie you told yourself. And now, this is all that's left. Because the last round is never really the last round.

absolutely our freak show this evening, and you've been listening to the Rock and Roll Psycho Circus, the four deadly sins of rock, and tonight it was all about alcohol, and that was our final chapter in our story for this evening. Of course, chapter six there, titled The Last Round, and starting us off there with The Last Round, Warrior's Soul. A drink to all my friends, a toast to loyalty and brotherhood, even in the chaos of space age cowboy playboys, I should say, from 1994. The poor following that there with more wine, way to please, indulgence without limits here. Always one more and never enough. And off the album Who Cares from 94. Jackal following that with Just Because I'm Drunk, a defensive and defiant young man there, refusing to take responsibility when off the album When Moonshine and Dynamite Collide from 2010. Saxon taking us up there, right up there with Three Sheets to the Wind. Yeah, we are completely gone, lost in the drink with No Control left off the album Rock the Nations from 1986. And then Leonard Cohen, Closing Time, of course, The Final Call, When the Night Ends, but the story doesn't turn off the album The Future from 1992. And then Leslie West bringing us out there, of course, One More Drink for the Road, The Last Excuse, One More Before It All Fades Away, off of the album Unusual Suspects there. And kiddies, we started with a drink, a moment, a reason to raise a glass. But somewhere along the way, the line disappeared. The laughs got louder, the nights got longer, and the silence got heavier. Some of us stop, some of us walk away, and some just keep pouring. Because when the music fades and the lights come up, there's nowhere left to hide. And when the drink isn't enough anymore, something else is waiting. The next escape. The next fall. Next week, we open the final chapter in our four deadly sins of rock, drugs. But that's a story for another night. Because right now, we all know that familiar sound. The one that tells you the night is over. Good night, kiddies.

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